0: wanted.
1: We found out this week that Sunday in the Park with George has been postponed until 2028. That's after we found out that Ariana Grande and Jonathan Bailey, her co-star in Wicked, both withdrew from the production. We know Ariana said after her tour that she was going to take a step back and get out of the spotlight, even though she's got a brand new movie coming out Thanksgiving weekend, Bacher in Law. So, yeah. If you're not familiar with Sunday in the Park, it is a show on Broadway across the pond.
0: Yes, Sunday in the Park with George. It's actually inspired by painter George Seurat's creation of his famous pointillist painting, A Sunday Afternoon on the Island of Le Grand Jatte. But it's less of a traditional love story, more about the tension creating great art and maintaining real relationships. But with the scrutiny happening online today, not just with her, but just across the landscape, people are crazy. And we're hearing a lot of those themes through her album, you know, unironically. Petal is my jam. I'm obsessed with the new album. But I will be looking forward to some lighthearted fun. I love when she gets in her comedic bag. Anytime she's a special guest on SNL or Fallon, I'm just like seated. I'm here for her. So looking forward to that in theaters coming Thanksgiving.
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3: There is something so hypnotic and tantalizing about Zara Larsson coming right in at the beginning of this feature with Tyla. These girls are bringing global music to a whole new level.
4: It's the confidence of knowing you're hard to forget. Here she did it again on Nightly with Jaden Tyler. Deep down.

mundane, a masterpiece. Oh my, my, oh my, my love. 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

Hey, it's Ariana Grande with your evening vibe, Nightly with Jade and Tyler. And you're hearing my new song here first.

0: October 24th, Drake is about to enter the 40 Club. That's hard to believe that he's going to be 40, Jade.
1: I know. I'm just like, man, Drake, we've been with you since MySpace. This is crazy.
0: Yes. What does he want for his 40th birthday? He wants Jim Carrey to roast him.
1: I'm not going to lie, Ty. When I see these celebrities do these roasts, it is my worst freaking nightmare. Like, if I were to go to sleep and have the worst dream of my life, it would be getting roasted on stage by a crowd full of celebrities. But Jim Carrey, that would be pretty iconic.
0: And you got to think the go-tos. It's the Kendrick beef, Drake being basic. He seems like he's a basic type of guy, going after every single woman out there.
1: He used to love him a fresh 18, right after the birthday. But I love me some Drake still. I'm glad that the hype around everything that has happened over the past couple of years has died down. I just need him to get back to speaking to the ladies. I don't want to hear any more beef or stick talk in the music. I want him to take it back to the old days where he was talking right to our hearts. I think that's the reason that he's had so much global appeal in his career. He could speak to the true human experience, and no matter what part of the world you lived in, what language you spoke, you felt like he was singing your story. But if this roast becomes a real thing, Drake, I'm praying for you, because Jim Carrey's going to take it there.
0: Hopefully he can take it.
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7: Whether you are doing some late night homework or winding down after work or maybe making some dinner, we appreciate you. It's Nightly with Jade and Tyler coming up this hour. Get you Teddy Swims, Mr. Know-It-All. Also get you the latest from Adele. Jade got a chance to ask her, Ain't in LA, what it's about.
8: It's awesome because I wrote it for my mom because she was telling me that she was going to move to LA, and then she got pregnant and I had my older brother and obviously had me and like whatever, and it's just so crazy that I get to be in LA now and like making my dreams come true.
7: That song is coming up. Let's kick it off with Olivia Rodrigo and Stupid.

0: know, they call her mother, but now she really is one. It's Nightly with Jade and Tyler. This is news to me.
1: Yeah, I had no idea. And I thought about this the other day. I was like, we haven't seen Lady Gaga out anywhere, not at red carpet events, not out and about. And now we know why, because she has welcomed in her first child with her fiance, Michael Pulaski.
0: That's so sweet. I just love thinking about Lady Gaga being a mom because that kid is going to have quite a colorful childhood. And I'm also excited to see if she'll incorporate any of those themes into her upcoming music. She is by far top three and not three. One of the best performers I've ever seen live.
1: Yeah, she met him in 2020, got engaged in 2024. There's no details about the baby, including its name, sex, or date of birth. Nothing was immediately available. So I don't know when we're going to get the reveal, when we're going to get the picture, when we're going to get a name. I don't know.
0: You know, it's funny because my next question to you is going to be, you know, celebrities have a reputation for naming their kids wild stuff. And I'm sure Lady Gaga's baby's name is pretty unique. But I guess we'll have to stick around to wait and see if she even shares that.
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0: play when you get in the car. Tyler, have you ever been musically profiled? Like, you got into the back of one of these cars and you're like, I think they thought that I would like this type of music.
1: I just go back to my late partying days in Houston, and I'd get picked up, and they'd be jamming. It was like, it was Tejano, it was hip-hop.
0: Yes!
1: And I'm all right with that on a Friday, Saturday night. Now, if I need to take an Uber or Lyft to go to work, it's more like, just don't talk to me.
0: Yeah, I actually don't like, why is it that we find out their entire lives? Like, look, I get it, you're going through it, but kind of don't want to hear that in the car. But funny enough, I'm with you. I don't want them to pick music based off of what they think I look like and what I might like. Sometimes I like what they're already listening to. Like, I'll get into your world. It's all good with me. I could be

0: weekday at 3, Cody West counts down the three biggest songs in Bloomington Normal. 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

0: It's Nightly with Jade and Tyler. And honestly, the more and more time goes on and I see Benny Blanco be a guest star on any TV show or podcast show, I'm always going to stop my scroll because he stays dropping gems. And I can see why Selena chose him. He seems like somebody who's easy to unpack with behind closed doors.
1: Yeah, he seems like he's just one of us. He's just a normal, everyday person, just with a skill of writing, producing, and singing songs.
0: And making diamond hits, for sure.
1: Yes. Him, he's got a new book out called F Failure. It just dropped today, actually. He explains in an interview with the Today Show that a lot of us are afraid to fail. And I think that's kind of true.
2: A lot of people are scared to fail, you know? Today, we're in a time where everything you do is on display. You know, you post something, it's like live for everyone. A lot of people are embarrassed to make that first step.
1: Which is very true. I feel like a lot of us are scared, and we put ourselves out there only to get hurt. In this interview, he continued to say that he wants to fail every day, because if he's not failing, he's not trying.
0: It's so important that any of the young people that are listening to us really, really absorb that. It's kind of an inevitable part of wanting to become anything that you want to be. Whatever your dreams are, you're going to go through the awkward phases of figuring it out. Or maybe you have huge dreams and expectations and it's hard to execute because you don't yet have those resources. You've just got to start somewhere. But I really do pray for the young people today, because when we were growing up, we had a little bit of taste of that with some social platforms, but YouTube was probably the biggest. Now, every step of the way, we're seeing the development happen in real time. And even the biggest of the biggest, they get it the worst. I can't even imagine the mental health of some of these celebrities, but don't let it stifle you from even putting yourself out there or just hiding the dream that you have, because the people with the biggest, most negative opinions, they do that because they're sitting from the sidelines. Anyone who's trying is going to cheer you on because they can relate from that place. You got to get past the thinking of your hometown, you know, small-minded people, and maybe even your coworkers, your social circle. If you feel a calling, you've got to follow it.
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8: 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Also, Adele Langley, Choosing Texas. 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

0: It's Nightly with Jade and Tyler. And Jade, you would say your guy, your man is a man's man, right?
1: As soon as I met him, I stopped calling my dad for all of the little things in life and just started asking my man. That's what I knew.
0: So according to the folks at Glamour, they put signs on telling that he's a man. He's like a man. The first one knows when a suit is required. He owns one. Wears it without complaining.
1: Knowing how to dress for the occasion is definitely an important thing. Because let's be real, people judge. And it's nothing more embarrassing than having a man that is embarrassing you just because of his fit.
0: Your mother loves him?
1: It just ain't gonna work if she don't.
0: He drives fast, but safe enough that can let you fall asleep on a passenger side.
1: That's a funny one. Sometimes my man be driving like we in a golf cart, and I'm like, whoa.
0: Every so often, you catch a glimpse of the little boy he used to be.
1: That is my favorite freaking one you just named on this list. It literally makes my heart stop. Yes, love that.
0: And is able to carry a child on his shoulders without bumping her or his head on a door frame. We've talked about this before. I'm an emotional guy. I've cried in front of her many times, but I always tell her, I'll fight a tiger. I'll fight a bear. I don't care. Rip its head off with my bare hands.
1: I'm not going to lie. You just raised the bar with that one.
0: That's me. I'm a man.
1: You're ready to go toe-to-toe in the jungle with a bear or a lion over the love of your life. Lady, if he's not texting you back, you got to dead him after hearing this.
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0: You know, my first and only time ever in a Waymo was with you, Tyler. What did you think about that? Because I actually thought I was going to be freaked out, but it was kind of cool.
1: Yeah, it's crazy to see how far technology has come because, yeah, it's a driverless car and you pretty much get to control everything, just not the speed.
0: But have you seen the cyber cabs?
1: I don't know what that is.
0: So they're these gold cars. Austin, Texas had them first. I've seen a couple of them being test driven around the city, but it is, yes, another driverless cab. These are all Elon Musk Tesla-based cars. They're all gold. It looks very hip-hop inspired, to be honest. Gold rims, and it's got this airbrushed cybercab painting on the side. What makes these different from the Waymos is that they have no steering wheel and no back window. It's completely covered. It'd be like you and me sitting next to each other in what looks like kind of a carriage. It's a little coupe, and it just has one giant screen. Like, our computer screen is the size of the control panel in the car. So how would you feel riding in one of them?
1: Well, let's go.

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0: year on Dracula, and Rosé swapping out her sad breakup soundtracks for something new. She said she wanted this to feel different.
1: Yeah, a little less heartbreak, a little more Watch Me Move On. 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
3: The Blackpink girls are in their solo era right now. We've seen Lisa do a big with Sababika. She is totally back. Jennie from Blackpink has been dominating with Tame Impala this

and you're hearing my new song here first, Hate That I Made You Love Me. 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

0: new stupid criminal alerts. A 38-year-old woman in Maryland named Tiffany Booz crashed out at a store clerk earlier this month because the checkout line was taking way too long. And another employee tried to open up an additional register to help her out because she was complaining so loudly. But on her way out, she punched the clerk of the original line in the face.
1: The things that people have... like bring themselves down from when you're on the job and you have that freaking name tag on, polo on, representing whatever place it is. It takes all self-control because, lady, at that point, I'm willing to lose my job and give you these hands. You think I can help the amount of people there are in this line? You got to blame that on management for not having enough people on the floor.
0: Well, I think you missed a huge detail in that story. Her last name was Booz, so maybe she was boozed up at the time. And the story gets worse. She came back and she flashed a gun. The employees called the cops, but Tiffany ran off and thankfully didn't fire any shots because she forgot her phone and wallet and was immediately taken into custody where she was charged of 5 counts of weapons violations, first degree assault, and other charges.
1: Not you gonna do the most inside of the restaurant, then you're like, oh, I forgot my keys, my wallet, my phone. Girl!
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7: It is Nightly with Jaden Tyler. While you are wrapping up the day, thanks for hanging out. Audrey Hobart coming up with her latest Sue Me, The Beaches, Edge of the Earth. And Samantha, you want to hear Teddy Swims' Mr. Know-It-All? You're heading back from the gym tonight. That's a late workout.
8: Actually, I was there like twice today. So I did cardio, I did abs, I did some arms. So it was like a total body workout today.
7: Well, now I feel bad because we got nothing but snacks in the studio. I blame you, Jade, you and your Cheez-Its. She

0: So internet slang is moving out of the group chat, off of the timeline, and straight into the Merriam-Webster dictionary. Thousands of new words just made the cut, and some of them are so 2026. I kind of love it, though.
1: Yes, Gen Z definitely had an influence on this list. Merriam-Webster adding 1,400 new words, looks maxing, thanks clavicular, cuffing season, which we're almost there. It's the end of September into October, so cuffing season's almost here. Also, parasocial, crash out, and my favorite, the Sunday scaries.
0: It's funny because some of these aren't even words. Their phrases. Love bomb. I'm surprised that one hasn't already been in there. The acronym for if you know, you know. IYKYK. I'm kind of shocked by that one. Engagement bait. Definitely a sign of the times. What is Rick rolling?
1: You know, whenever you hear the Rick Astley song, I'm never gonna give you up. I'm gonna let you down.
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0: A couple of people around us are starting to get a little sick. 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The rumors of the strep are moving around. Are you feeling all right? 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
1: No, my terrible time, and it's getting worse and worse every year. And I take 1,900 pills. I got the eye drops. I got the nose spray.
0: Yep.
1: You might be carrying the show for 2 months, Jade.
0: Pollen is no freaking joke, for real. And I'm just

0: 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I live by the beat.
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0: We're in a unique territory for colleges. It's Nightly with Jade and Tyler. Jade, be honest. In college, did you party a lot? Did you do some crazy partying? Or were you more just chill, laid back, went to school, got it done?
1: Not really. I love to be at a party, hanging out with my little circle, seeing if my crush was gonna pull up. But I didn't even drink till my 22nd birthday, and I hated it. 21st birthday, I bought so many handles, so many bottles. They were for my friends. But I will tell you, when my sister was at the University of Georgia, I cried tears. I was so scared. Every time I clicked on her Snapchat, it looked like that was going to be her last night on earth. The things that I saw her doing were just too wild. And as a big sister, I was clutching my pearls, but I didn't get too crazy.
0: Well, now the latest trend on college campuses is a wellness darty.
1: Break that down for me, because what the hell is a darty?
0: So that's a daytime party, which I like. I'm down for daytime boozing, but it doesn't have booze. Instead, it's got Pilates, yoga, a run, an ice bath, or maybe getting a coffee or a matcha afterwards.
1: This is so like influencer effect coded. I'm actually getting jealous now that we didn't have this when I was in school. Pushing health, positivity, and wellness. You gotta love it. That's a parent's dream, sending their kids off to college.
0: Apparently, they're picking up popularity at schools like the University of Miami, Florida, Syracuse, University of Alabama. So some pretty big schools. I don't see frats ever going away, but I do see a bigger number of people having wellness darties.
1: Like, I'm so tickled by that, thinking about the boys. Like, hey, let's go get some matcha and don't forget to bring the yoga mat. Kind of living for it. Definitely a long way from where millennials were. I guess it's no like Project X as well. Yeah, shout out to the frats for holding down the old recipes.
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0: Rock.
1: What up, chat? It is Nightly with Jade and Tyler. We are one more day closer to the weekend. That's how I'm feeling tonight. Coming up this hour, get you new music from Tyla. She did it again. Also, Miley Bass Persuades. Also, some Dominic Fike Baby Doll. Let's kick it off with Etta Langley, the biggest song of 2026. Choose.

0: shape of you.
1: We found out this week that Sunday in the Park with George has been postponed until 2028. That's after we found out that Ariana Grande and Jonathan Bailey, her co-star in Wicked, both withdrew from the production. We know Ariana said after her tour that she was going to take a step back and get out of the spotlight, even though she's got a brand new movie coming out Thanksgiving weekend, Bacher in Law. So, yeah. If you're not familiar with Sunday in the Park, it is a show on Broadway across the pond.
2: Yes, Sunday in the Park with George. It's actually inspired by painter George Seurat's creation of his famous pointillist painting, A Sunday Afternoon on the Island of Le Grand Jatte. But it's less of a traditional love story, more about the tension creating great art and maintaining real relationships. But with the scrutiny happening online today, not just with her, but just across the landscape, people are crazy. And we're hearing a lot of those themes through her album, you know, unironically. Petal is my jam. I'm obsessed with the new album. But I will be looking forward to some lighthearted fun. I love when she gets in her comedic bag. Anytime she's a special guest on SNL or Fallon, I'm just like seated. I'm here for her. So looking forward to that in theaters coming Thanksgiving.
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0: think Teddy Swims' made it moment was when he started selling out arenas or when the Grammy nomination started rolling in?
1: Nope. His real holy crap, I'm famous moment involved one of the most unexpected collaborations imaginable. 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
2: Hi, Jade. Hey, Tyler, how are you?
3: We're great.
1: Teddy, it's so hard to break into the music industry and have, like, real success. Was there a moment where you thought, okay, Teddy Swims made it, I'm here?
2: Not too long ago, we were in Australia. The Wiggles came out and joined us on stage, you know, and did, like, the whole bit with us. And it was so fun, man. We got to do fruit salad, you know. And it was like, we did, like, a whole medley of their stuff with them. People were losing their mind. You know, even all these adults were, like, doing the dances and singing along. I think that was, like, one of the moments for me where I was like, oh my God, dude, we really did it. I grew up watching those guys. To be able to hang out with them and play with them live and see kids out there like same age I was when I saw them, that's the coolest shit ever.
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0: October 24th, Drake is about to enter the 40 Club. That's hard to believe that he's going to be 40, Jade.
1: I know. I'm just like, man, Drake, we've been with you since MySpace. This is crazy.
0: Yes. What does he want for his 40th birthday? He wants Jim Carrey to roast him.
1: I'm not going to lie, Ty. When I see these celebrities do these roasts, it is my worst freaking nightmare. Like, if I were to go to sleep and have the worst dream of my life, it would be getting roasted on stage by a crowd full of celebrities. But Jim Carrey, that would be pretty iconic.
0: And you got to think the go-tos. It's the Kendrick beef, Drake being basic. He seems like he's a basic type of guy, going after every single woman out there.
1: He used to love him a fresh 18, right after the birthday. But I love me some Drake still. I'm glad that the hype around everything that has happened over the past couple of years has died down. I just need him to get back to speaking to the ladies. I don't want to hear any more beef or stick talk in the music. I want him to take it back to the old days where he was talking right to our hearts. I think that's the reason that he's had so much global appeal in his career. He could speak to the true human experience, and no matter what part of the world you lived in, what language you spoke, you felt like he was singing your story. But if this roast becomes a real thing, Drake, I'm praying for you, because Jim Carrey's going to take it there.
0: Hopefully he can take it.
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1: They say the holy water's watered down, and this town's lost its faith. 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
1: Chicago native Pope Leo was diagnosed with lung cancer after surgery on Tuesday. Italian surgeons removed a small nodule and the lower lobe of the pontiff's right lung. Doctors are hopeful they caught the cancer early enough to halt advancement. And doctors are weighing in after hundreds of thousands of eye drops have been recalled over concerns they're not actually sterile. The recall involves nearly 750,000 eye care products. More than 500,000 of them were Walgreens-branded eye drops. Last month, the FDA classified it as a level 2, meaning there may be some temporary or reversible health problems from using the eye drops. The greater Peoria area is honoring the memory of first responders who died protecting their community. Yesterday was the annual memorial for fallen firefighters outside of the Civic Center. Friends and family members all attended as Peoria Mayor Rita Ali gave a speech along with Fire Chief Sean Saulberger. They lamented the family and friends who are still grieving their loss. From the WMD TV Newsroom, I'm Patrick Cunningham.
2: And a quick look at what's happening in the world of sports. Major League Baseball playoffs. Tampa Bay Rays 3-1 winners over Cleveland last night. That series tied at one game apiece in the NLCS. Brewers and Dodgers tonight, with the Brewers leading the series 2-0. College football this weekend. Illinois State University Redbirds battling Southern Illinois at Southern on Saturday. Chicago Bears will be playing at Atlanta coming up at noon on Sunday. And that should check what's happening in the world of sports.
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11: Swish, showers and storms off and on. That high around 72. Tonight, more clouds, a low down to 58. And then tomorrow, yep, more showers and storms. That high around 70. Back to the music now. Let's do it with Post Malone and Morgan Mullen. It's I Had Some Help.

0: 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All the hits that fuel your 9 to 5 and carry you right into the weekend. We've got the perfect music for every mood and moment. 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More next.
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2: Some doors should never be opened. Some hallways should never be explored. Some secrets are better left undiscovered. Behind these walls, nothing is what it seems. 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
1: Chicago native Pope Leo was diagnosed with lung cancer after surgery on Tuesday. Italian surgeons removed a small nodule and the lower lobe of the pontiff's right lung. Doctors are hopeful they caught the cancer early enough to halt advancement. And doctors are weighing in after hundreds of thousands of eye drops have been recalled over concerns they're not actually sterile. The recall involves nearly 750,000 eye care products. More than 500,000 of them were Walgreens-branded eye drops. Last month, the FDA classified it as a level 2, meaning there may be some temporary or reversible health problems from using the eye drops. The greater Peoria area is honoring the memory of first responders who died protecting their community. Yesterday was the annual memorial for fallen firefighters outside of the Civic Center. Friends and family members all attended as Peoria Mayor Rita Ali gave a speech along with Fire Chief Sean Saulberger. They lamented the family and friends who are still grieving their loss. From the WMD TV Newsroom, I'm Patrick Cunningham.
2: And a quick look at what's happening in the world of sports. Major League Baseball playoffs. Tampa Bay Rays 3-1 winners over Cleveland last night. That series tied at one game apiece in the NLCS. Brewers and Dodgers tonight, with the Brewers leading the series 2-0. College football this weekend. Illinois State University Redbirds battling Southern Illinois at Southern on Saturday. Chicago Bears will be playing at Atlanta coming up at noon on Sunday. And that's your check what's happening in the world of sports.
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7: Backup pair of shoes, mostly cloudy. We'll see showers and storms possible off and on, that high around 72. Tonight, clouds stick around, low down to 58. And then tomorrow brings another round of showers and storms, that high around 70. Getting back to the music now with Bruno.

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0: 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Before you hit the road, hit the highlights.
1: Chicago native Pope Leo was diagnosed with lung cancer after surgery on Tuesday. Italian surgeons removed a small nodule and the lower lobe of the pontiff's right lung. Doctors are hopeful they caught the cancer early enough to halt advancement. And doctors are weighing in after hundreds of thousands of eye drops have been recalled over concerns they're not actually sterile. The recall involves nearly 750,000 eye care products. More than 500,000 of them were Walgreens-branded eye drops. Last month, the FDA classified it as a level 2, meaning there may be some temporary or reversible health problems from using the eye drops. The greater Peoria area is honoring the memory of first responders who died protecting their community. Yesterday was the annual memorial for fallen firefighters outside of the Civic Center. Friends and family members all attended as Peoria Mayor Rita Ali gave a speech along with Fire Chief Sean Saulberger. They lamented the family and friends who are still grieving their loss. From the WMBD TV Newsroom, I'm Patrick Cunningham.
2: And a quick look at what's happening in the world of sports. Major League Baseball playoffs. Tampa Bay Rays 3-1 winners over Cleveland last night. That series tied at one game apiece in the NLCS. Brewers and Dodgers tonight, with the Brewers leading the series 2-0. College football this weekend. Illinois State University Redbirds battling Southern Illinois at Southern on Saturday. Chicago Bears will be playing at Atlanta coming up at noon on Sunday. And that should check what's happening in the world of sports.
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9: To each his own.
2: Mostly cloudy skies today. A chance of morning showers. The high 72. Tonight, mostly cloudy and 58. Then tomorrow, showers and thunderstorms make some noise. Then high around 71. It's 66 right now as we get back to the music with Ella Langley.

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1: Chicago native Pope Leo was diagnosed with lung cancer after surgery on Tuesday. Italian surgeons removed a small nodule and the lower lobe of the pontiff's right lung. Doctors are hopeful they caught the cancer early enough to halt advancement. And doctors are weighing in after hundreds of thousands of eye drops have been recalled over concerns they're not actually sterile. The recall involves nearly 750,000 eye care products. More than 500,000 of them were Walgreens-branded eye drops. Last month, the FDA classified it as a level 2, meaning there may be some temporary or reversible health problems from using the eye drops. The greater Peoria area is honoring the memory of first responders who died protecting their community. Yesterday was the annual memorial for fallen firefighters outside of the Civic Center. Friends and family members all attended as Peoria Mayor Rita Ali gave a speech along with Fire Chief Sean Saulberger. They lamented the family and friends who are still grieving their loss. From the WMD TV Newsroom, I'm Patrick Cunningham.
2: And a quick look at what's happening in the world of sports. Major League Baseball playoffs. Tampa Bay Rays 3-1 winners over Cleveland last night. That series tied at one game apiece in the NLCS. Brewers and Dodgers tonight, with the Brewers leading the series 2-0. College football this weekend, Illinois State University Redbirds battling Southern Illinois at Southern on Saturday. Chicago Bears will be playing at Atlanta coming up at noon on Sunday. And that should check what's happening in the world of sports.
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1: Chicago native Pope Leo was diagnosed with lung cancer after surgery on Tuesday. Italian surgeons removed a small nodule and the lower lobe of the pontiff's right lung. Doctors are hopeful they caught the cancer early enough to halt advancement. And doctors are weighing in after hundreds of thousands of eye drops have been recalled over concerns they're not actually sterile. The recall involves nearly 750,000 eye care products. More than 500,000 of them were Walgreens-branded eye drops. Last month, the FDA classified it as a level 2, meaning there may be some temporary or reversible health problems from using the eye drops. The greater Peoria area is honoring the memory of first responders who died protecting their community. Yesterday was the annual memorial for fallen firefighters outside of the Civic Center. Friends and family members all attended as Peoria Mayor Rita Ali gave a speech along with Fire Chief Sean Saulberger. They lamented the family and friends who are still grieving their loss. From the WMD TV Newsroom, I'm Patrick Cunningham.
2: And a quick look at what's happening in the world of sports. Major League Baseball playoffs. Tampa Bay Rays 3-1 winners over Cleveland last night. That series tied at one game apiece in the NLCS. Brewers and Dodgers tonight, with the Brewers leading the series 2-0. College football this weekend. Illinois State University Redbirds battling Southern Illinois at Southern on Saturday. Chicago Bears will be playing at Atlanta coming up at noon on Sunday. And that should check what's happening in the world of sports.
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4: WMBD TV says we've got a chance of showers off and on this morning. In mostly cloudy skies, the high 72. Tonight, more clouds stick around, dropping to 58. Then tomorrow, showers and thunderstorms roll in, then high 71. Right now, it's 67.

105 WB and Q saying hi to Lauren. She's grabbing that latte at Coffee Hound in Bloomington before tackling that shift. Lauren, I see you, girl. Your request for Dracula plays now

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1: Chicago native Pope Leo was diagnosed with lung cancer after surgery on Tuesday. Italian surgeons removed a small nodule and the lower lobe of the pontiff's right lung. Doctors are hopeful they caught the cancer early enough to halt advancement. And doctors are weighing in after hundreds of thousands of eye drops have been recalled over concerns they're not actually sterile. The recall involves nearly 750,000 eye care products. More than 500,000 of them were Walgreens-branded eye drops. Last month, the FDA classified it as a level 2, meaning there may be some temporary or reversible health problems from using the eye drops. The greater Peoria area is honoring the memory of first responders who died protecting their community. Yesterday was the annual memorial for fallen firefighters outside of the Civic Center. Friends and family members all attended as Peoria Mayor Rita Ali gave a speech along with Fire Chief Sean Saulberger. They lamented the family and friends who are still grieving their loss. From the WMD TV Newsroom, I'm Patrick Cunningham.
2: And a quick look at what's happening in the world of sports. Major League Baseball playoffs. Tampa Bay Rays 3-1 winners over Cleveland last night. That series tied at one game apiece in the NLCS. Brewers and Dodgers tonight, with the Brewers leading the series 2-0. College football this weekend. Illinois State University Redbirds battling Southern Illinois at Southern on Saturday. Chicago Bears be playing at Atlanta coming up at noon on Sunday. And that's your check what's happening in the world of sports.
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1: They're bringing a few raindrops along for the ride. Expect showers off and on this morning. Otherwise, mostly cloudy skies, 72. Tonight, we'll dip to 58 under mostly cloudy skies. Then tomorrow brings showers and storms. The high, 71. Right now, it's 67.

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It's your shot at sunshine, escape, and a whole lot more than a long weekend. Details after Justin Bieber on 101.5 WB&Q. 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

0: 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Ariana Grande, a small part of that. And Zara Larsson on the way, too.
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Blue and 5, WB and Q. Well, Taylor Swift's Patient Zero proven it's not a one-week wonder. Billboard says Taylor is holding on to the number one spot for a second week now. Apparently, Swifties aren't ready to let it go yet.

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14: 72. Your forecast from WMBD TV says those clouds stick around tonight. We'll cool down to 58. And then tomorrow, Mother Nature is turning up the drama with showers and storms. The high 71. It's 68 right now.

0: 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And so easy, Olivia Dean's on the way.
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Hey, keep listening because we're going to have some more details coming soon. 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
13: Today and tomorrow, in fact, look like some rainy days. Rain, thunderstorms, overcast, high in the 70s today and tomorrow. Temperatures will drop a little bit more, and starting Friday, we're in the 50s, but hopefully it'll clear up and the sunshine will return for the weekend.

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0: 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Congratulations again to Abby Collins. She is the grand prize winner of that brand new HVAC system with Bradshaw Heating and Air and Lennox. So imagine this, you know, winter's about to hit us. And with Illinois, you never know. It could be a really hard, cold winter. But Abby and her husband and her family are not going to have to worry about whether or not that heater is going to get them, that furnace is going to get them through this Illinois winter. They're going to be good to go for years and years to come with a brand new Lennox HVAC system installed by Bradshaw Heating and Air. And then next summer, when it starts to get hot again, the AC, absolutely no problems. Big thanks to Bradshaw Heating and Air and Lennox. And keep listening for your next chance to win big on WBNQ.
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Emo night at the Castle Theater, October 24th. 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
16: And tomorrow, in fact, rainy and overcast with thunderstorms mixed in. High 72 today, 71 your high tomorrow. Temperatures will drop a little bit. We're definitely getting fall temps. 50 degree temps Friday, Saturday, and Sunday. But hopefully it'll clear up and the sunshine will return for the weekend.

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2: 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And no offense, but since it is my birthday, we're going to start off with one for me today. And I love Demi Lovato. 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
17: Very likely heavy rain, thunderstorms, overcast skies, high in the low 70s both days. Temperatures are going to drop even more. And starting on Friday, we've got a high in the 50s. Friday, Saturday, Sunday, 50 degree temps. Hopefully the sun will return and clear up for the weekend.

Throwback Boombox on 101.5 WBNQ. And I got to tell you, because it is my birthday, I get more than one song today. And I don't care. Because this guy, I had a cassette tape that I carried around in my little jean purse. Because I was obsessed with Jeremy Jordan. It's Wanna Girl.

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1: They say the holy water's watered down, and this town's lost its faith. 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
17: Fall temps, but temps actually drop even more. So today and tomorrow, 70-degree weather with rain and thunderstorms and overcast skies, and then 50-degree temps starting Friday. But the hope is the sun will return and things will clear up for the weekend.

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0: 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Again, a huge congratulations goes to Abby Collins from Normal. She's the grand prize winner of that brand new HVAC system from Bratcher Heating and Air and Lennox. So as soon as it is installed in her home, for years to come, she and her husband are going to have peace of mind that their family is not going to have to worry about whether their HVAC system is going to get them through another cold Illinois winter or another hot Illinois summer, because that Lennox system installed by Bratcher is going to take care of her family. So congratulations again, Abby Collins from Normal. She's super, super excited. And we got to give a big thanks to Bratcher Heating and Air and Lennox for such an incredible prize. Keep listening, because we will have more chances for you to win big very soon. In fact, starting Monday, we're going to have a chance for you to win a trip for two. More details coming soon on WBNQ.
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1: 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Bruno Mars just dropped a new video for Dance With Me featuring Karol G. And it's given old school romance, balcony serenades, and serious date night vibes. Now we want your review. Love it or leave it. 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

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That is Dance With Me. 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
20: With mostly cloudy skies, the high 72. Tonight, more clouds overhead, a low down to 58. Then tomorrow, grab that umbrella because showers and thunderstorms are in the forecast. That high around 71. It's 74 right now with Olivia Dean.

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Keep listening because the winning continues. Here's Choosing Texas Now. It's Ella Langley on BNQ. Just when

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0: 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Cumulus Bloomington is an equal opportunity employer and encourages qualified persons of all ages and backgrounds to apply for job vacancies.
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2: 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Let's get into it right now with song number 3 from Martin Garrix and Ed Sheeran. 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
1: Martin Garrix teaming up with Ed Sheeran for song number 3 this afternoon. You heard Repeat It just a few minutes ago. Ariana Grande's Hate That I Made You Love Me right there at song number 2. And now the most wanted song in Bloomington Normal. Today, Risk It All. This is Bruno Mars at number 1.
0: The interactive 3 and 3. 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

0: 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Cumulus Bloomington is an equal opportunity employer and encourages qualified persons of all ages and backgrounds to apply for job vacancies.
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calls for mostly cloudy skies this afternoon, then high near 72. Tonight we drop down to 58 under more clouds. Then tomorrow the weather gets a little louder with showers and thunderstorms, then high around 71. It's 73 right now with Olivia Rodrigo.

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with mostly cloudy skies, a low 58. Tomorrow, grab that umbrella because showers and thunderstorms are on the way. That high near 71. Then Friday, bringing a little sunshine back, but cooler temperatures. That high around 56. Right now, 72 with Benson Boone.

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0: 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Cumulus Bloomington is an equal opportunity employer and encourages qualified persons of all ages and backgrounds to apply for job vacancies.
1: ATV says showers and thunderstorms tomorrow, then high around 71. By Friday, we dry out. We'll see some breaks of sunshine. Bundle up, though. That high is only 56. 71 right now as we get back to the music, and we do it with Huntrix.

105 WBMQ wants you to ditch the ice scraper and trade the winter coat for swimsuit. 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

0: 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Cumulus Bloomington is an equal opportunity employer and encourages qualified persons of all ages and backgrounds to apply for job vacancies.
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0: 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Cumulus Bloomington is an equal opportunity employer and encourages qualified persons of all ages and backgrounds to apply for job vacancies.
1: TV says mostly cloudy, 58 tonight. Tomorrow brings showers and thunderstorms at high around 71. Then Friday looks brighter, partly sunny skies and drier. We cool off, though, that high only 56. Right now it's 70 with Bruno Mars.

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We are dreaming big. A passport to paradise back. 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

0: all the hits, 101.5 WBMQ, and a huge congratulations to Abby Collins of Normal. 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Talk about a home comfort upgrade. And hey, this could be you next. All right, the winning continues on BMQ, so keep listening for your chance to score big with BMQ. More nonstop hit music is on the way. Nightly with Jaden Tyler, a part of that. Choosing Texas from Ella Langley coming up. And so is Justin Bieber next.
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2: What up, chat? Welcome to your Wednesday night. It is Nightly with Jade and Tyler. Coming up on the show, give you some drama, spill some of the tea, entertainment. 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Also, get you Malcolm Todd and earrings. Kicking it off, Olivia Rodrigo and Stupid Song.